0: Hey, what's up?
1: 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I'm Ciara. How are you?
0: Bro, nice to meet you.
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0: 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Aslan Radio FM, la voz de nuestro origen.
1: 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All I can do is sit and think about the way you used to love me. The way you used to hold me. And the way you used to touch me. And all I want is another moment.

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0: 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Maybe we are crazy, but that's what makes us kiss.
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0: 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Thank you, thank you. Are we having fun yet?
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0: Hey, what's up?
1: Hi. I'm Sierra. How are you?
0: Raúl, nice to meet you.
2: Hey, boy!
0: You wanna go inside?

0: you feeling?
1: Feeling pretty good. Actually really nice out. How are you feeling?
0: I'm feeling great.
1: Let's go. Are you kidding?
2: We need to, like, what is this?
1: Desert cheerleading?
0: Yeah.
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0: Well, that got out of hand.
1: And you started it.
0: Hey, you missed a spot.
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2: Teléfono directo en cabina 311-210-5955. 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